0: business, I would not hold your hand.
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1: Computer style of the uniproud unibomber, who maneuver through the drama with the suit of armor. 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
4: 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What it do is baby in the mix with DJ Kool-Aid. That's my boy for real.
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Hellcat, this the SRT. Pull up, Max 6'3, make a 55 day T. He want a menage with a new body. Man, you can't fuck with me, cause I came from the bottom, from the fence to the chopper, bro. Ain't saying a thing, period.

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0: Kool-Aid was saying.
2: Scratch this like you're trying to win a lottery. You ain't coming home to me, you ain't got a lot of me. Just make sure that you answer supply me.
0: Kool-Aid was saying.
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1: I used to think about immature things. 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

0: 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Shea Duda here. Gotta shout out my people in Atlantic Beach area. Always turned up.
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1: 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What the f*** is that? It's a 9-1-0 number, so you know it. What's that?

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1: Let's go. 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

Ladies, this is your moment. It's 93.3 The Beat Jam. 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

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Shay did it here on 93.3 The Beat, Jam's home, The Breakfast Club. 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
2: Welcome to Community Viewpoint. Shawnee feeling blessed and highly favored on this Sunday morning, Mother's Day. I have the privilege and the pleasure of talking to our very own Mayor Donna Deegan. Good morning, Donna. How are you?
3: Good morning. I'm fabulous. Happy Mother's Day.
2: Happy Mother's Day to you and all the mothers out there in the community. Thank you for being a mother to our city and just stepping up to the plate and being a wonderful woman. Today, I wanted to get you on the show, one, because I wasn't able to get you on the show for Women History Month. So happy Women History Year, Donna. You are doing phenomenal things in the city and around the world, showing women that we can. If you would, there's new listeners this morning. Just tell us a little something about Donna Deegan, the woman.
3: Well, I am a mother, as you said. I have beautiful children who I'm very, very fortunate are in Jacksonville with me and are spending the day with me. In fact, my son-in-law is actually making pizza for me this afternoon, so I'm very, very excited about that. But I am obviously, as you know, I am the first woman mayor of Jacksonville, and I'm very, very proud of that. I love it when I have young women who will say that they now see themselves in that role going forward, and we get a lot of young women who really do see themselves in the future becoming a mayor or some other leadership role that perhaps they hadn't envisioned themselves in, and I think that's a wonderful thing. But as you know, I'm also a 3-time breast cancer survivor. That's why I started the Donna Foundation when I did, and really probably, Shawnee, what led me ultimately to run for mayor. I became very focused on underserved communities, on people who couldn't make ends meet for one reason or another, and started studying policy, and finally determined the best way to move policy is to be actually in the arena. And it's certainly a different world, but it's one that I really do fully embrace and love my city and love to be leading my city. It's a wonderful experience.
2: Community, Shawnee speaking to our very own mayor on Mother's Day, Donna Deegan, here to empower us, but to also talk to us about celebrating every mom and the campaign that she's doing for the Donna Mother's Day 5K. Now, this happened yesterday, so I wanted to bring you in, do a post-interview on your why and why you keep pushing. Yes, we understand that you are a survivor and you are showing us that we can survive, but the movement still continues for every woman out there. Talk to us about how you continue that through the Donna's Mother's Day 5K, the Fearless Series.
3: For me, it's twofold, and I will say that this is truly a primary focus for me in our city as well. I think it is very easy to be sidelined by fear. I think fear is used in our politics a lot. I think fear is used to drive outcomes a lot. And I think a lot of times when women or men are diagnosed with breast cancer, there is a fear, and you certainly understand that, right? But at the end of the day, what I've learned through the process of going through this several times is that we can have the choice to get up every day and choose to live fully in love. And when I say that, I mean choose to jump out of bed and say, how much good can I do in this day? Not just for myself and my family, but for all the other families out there. What can I do to make people see through that lens of love, not only for their families, but for each other? And I think that is a broader mission in all of this. If we can lift each other through whatever hardships we have, and that really truly is the goal of the Donna Foundation. I think for me, to be able to look across the field of thousands of runners who are running to lift each other, or to perhaps say to themselves, yes, I can do this, or be out there with their children, which is just an amazing thing we will see on Mother's Day and other races that we have through the Donna Foundation, then we've given people a type of hope through a lens of love that I think they can take with them every day of the year. And that's really the hope of this. And through that process, we have helped more than 21,000 families navigate breast cancer in a way that takes that fear out of the situation by helping them connect to services, whether it's financial services or whether it's helping them navigate insurance or whether that's helping them to simply figure out what is the best way to mentally get through this process. There are so many things that the foundation has done over the years that I'm so very proud of, but so proud of all the people who have supported it over the years as well. It's a very, very beautiful mission, and I'm happy to be part of it.
2: Understanding what needs to be done, improving the space, and protecting her city. Community, Shawnee speaking to Donna Deegan, our fierce mayor, overcoming and protecting us. Donna, I know that this is a continuous process, this just life. Women out there are listening today, Mother's Day. What would you say, and I know your mother is listening as well, what would you say to those women who are going through that need a lift, if you will?
3: I'm very fortunate to still have my mother, and I'm happy that you mentioned that. And yes, I'll absolutely be seeing my mother as well. But I would say to those women, as I say to everybody, but I would say to those women in particular, allow yourself to feel the feels of all the things when you're diagnosed. You can't avoid the stages of shock and grief and those things. That's okay. Let yourself feel those things, but don't stay there. Don't allow yourself to get saturated by that. Allow yourself to feel it and then go forward in love with every day, because we all have that opportunity. None of us knows how many days we're going to have on this planet. Could be today, could be the next week, could be the week after. We don't know. And so what opportunity do we have? We have the opportunity to jump out of bed today and say, how can I be the best mother, the best public servant, the best daughter, the best really the best friend to a person who is going through something similar to what I'm going through. And what I found is the more that I could focus outward toward other people, the less I focused on my own worries. And I think that is probably the happiest place to be for any of us, right? When we're focused outward toward community. So that's what I would, and that's what I commonly say to women. It's not possible to avoid, that shock and that worry that initially comes with a breast cancer diagnosis, and you shouldn't. You should allow yourself to feel that. But at the end of the day, we have the opportunity to transcend that and to move forward with love and whatever we have to face. And I think it's so important, like I said, whether you're talking about breast cancer or whether you're talking about, city leadership, whatever it is. And it's so funny, Shawnee, because people don't think about that when it comes to politics, but I very much think of that as part of my role, both as someone who founded an organization like the Donna Foundation, but also as someone who wants to be a leader. Love is important. It's not some dippy idea out there. That world is realer than the world that we step on the pavement every day, and we should embrace it every moment we can.
2: Providing hope, support, yeah, and financial relief through the Donna Foundation. Community, talking to our fierce leader, Donna Deegan. I am so proud of you, understanding that we have been in the paint for a long time in this community, and we love our community. Donna, I want to thank you for turning over every leaf, staying determined and steadfast in your fight for this community. A lot of people are listening, and I just want to thank you for turning over our city and shining a light, because you have done that.
3: I appreciate you too for always being so loving and positive. You shine that light too, and I think that we should all support everybody who is a bearer of light, because we need more of those in our community. So thank you as well.
2: Well, Donna, I'm an Eastern Star. That's what we do. We shine our light. And of course, we want to make sure our community is aware of what to do, who to contact, and how to get through a diagnosis of breast cancer. So as we move forward, the series and the fierceness continues. Be sure to check out the website, Donna. It is the DonnaFoundation.org. And of course, you can help the fight. Join the movement and be sure to uplift each other and uplift our mayor, as she's done with our city. I do have a question for you. What's the importance of voting? A lot of people say, why should we vote? But what's the importance of voting?
3: Your vote is your voice. And what I always tell people, regardless of whether it's for me or for somebody that you feel passionate about, the bottom line is, if you don't vote, you don't have a voice, and you don't have a say in what happens going forward. And so I always tell people, we get the leaders we deserve, truly. If we sit on the sidelines and we don't use our voice, then I don't know that we have much of a right to complain. Use your voice. That's what I would say to people about voting.
2: Thank you, Donna, for being a fierce leader. Community Shawnee speaking to the first woman mayor in Jacksonville, paving the way for others and also making sure our city is noticed, making sure every rock that could be turned over is turned over or addressed. Donna, thank you for being just a woman with passion and a protective stance. You've protected us. You've turned over every leaf, every district. Everyone can see you working tirelessly. And thank you for your efforts. We appreciate you.
3: Have a wonderful Mother's Day, and I hope to see you soon.
2: Welcome back to Community Viewpoint, Shawnee, feeling blessed and highly favored on this Sunday morning, lifting every voice that's empowering the community. So today, I have a man on a mission. I have Nelson McCoy here with us today. Nelson, good morning.
0: Good morning.
2: How are you today?
0: I'm doing excellent. It's a beautiful day, I'm telling you.
2: Nelson, wanting to lift every voice, we connected and you were telling me about, you know, one of the things that is near and dear to your heart. But before we get there, if you would just tell the community a little bit about Nelson McCoy and the fraternity you represent.
0: Again, my name is Nelson McCoy. I have been in Jacksonville since 2004. I'm originally from Los Angeles. Came out here to go to Cookman, and after graduation moved here and, you know, been elbow deep in the community since. And, you know, community service has really been one of the things that has driven me. And that happens through my fraternity work with Iota Phi Theta. And, you know, eventually moved that into my nonprofit and really started doing work with the youth. Loved working with high school youth. And that was when I started my career as a social worker and then going into education and now running my nonprofit. Focused on helping high school students figure out what they want to do after high school and making sure they're successful.
2: Community, empowering the community today with voices that don't take it for granted. They came from a place where they want to see possibilities happen. So today, Nelson is here to talk to us about his nonprofit. Nelson, when you were telling me, you seem so passionate about just pouring in, helping those young adults make a decision, helping them pivot accordingly, if you will. If you just talk to us and tell us about the foundation and, you know, how it got started.
0: The Center One Foundation provides holistic college prep and post-secondary prep to high school students, which basically means that we help students figure out which one of the four options they want to do after high school, whether that's military, trade school, going straight to the workforce, or going to college. And we teach them how to be successful with it. So don't think that you're just going to go to work and everything's going to work out. Let's figure out how much money you need to make and look at the path of the career or job that you're going into to see if you can make the money or how to make the money that you want to make. If you're going to college, let's talk about the college experience and what's the purpose of college. Because a lot of people still think we're going to go to college to get a job. And it's like, if you do that, you're not using college the right way. We know that if you have a four-year degree, you're more likely to get a higher paying job. But it is the experience and the connections that you make while you're there that really give college its value. And that is, you can't get it anywhere else like that. So we have those kind of conversations with students and work with their parents to help them figure out where they want to go and help them do it in a way that is the most beneficial for them.
2: Community, lifting every voice in the community. Today I have Nelson McCoy here from the Center One Foundation, helping us or helping our next generation pivot. I know that you said that sometimes, you know, everybody wants to push a child to go to college, but that might not be their plan or purpose or passion. With your organization, you give them different avenues or possibilities and you help guide them. Is that what the organization, do you follow them in their path once you give them that push?
0: So what usually happens is we like to stay with our students because we designed the program to go from ninth grade through 12th grade. And so if it's our individual program, we're with them the entire time. And when they graduate and stuff, we get updates. And we end up getting updates from their parents. And sometimes we send them a little email just to see how they're doing. And, you know, there are times they'll call back and say, hey, you know, I just graduated and I start my job next week. And, you know, I'm off on the road. Or I run into one of their parents, you know, walking around Jacksonville. And they're like, hey, guess what they're doing? This is what they're doing. And it's showing me all the things that their child went off and started doing. So that's usually how we get the updates of when they graduate, what they're doing. And a lot of times before then, we're working with them. So we kind of know, we try to work with them until we know that they got everything lined up. If they're going off into the military, hey, they know their date that they got to go to MEPS. If they're going to the college, their financial aid is set and they know what school they're going to. If they're going, if they're trying to go into the workforce, job you're going into, you know what position you have. Heck, you might even already started, right? If you're going to trade school, same deal with college. We know where you're going and we know how you're going to pay for it. So we get all of that together and we try to stick with them as long as we can. And when we hear updates from them, we just kind of take note and, you know, try to share out what's going on with our alumni.
2: What's the most exciting project that's on the horizon for the Center One Foundation?
0: It is our annual Legacy Week. That is on the horizon. It is coming up in October 12th through the 17th. And ByStar is one of our partners, but we have to always mention State Senator Tracy Davis, because she has been with us since our first HBCU Legacy College Fair. And we've gone from the fair to a whole week of events. The first 2 days are what we call a day in a life series, where we take students and we put them at a business and we put them at a HBCU. So 1 day is you're at a business to see how the things work there. The next day we're at a college, but you can see how life at college actually works. Then Wednesday through Friday, we take HBCUs and place them into high school here and have them rotate. So every high school is going to have a different HBCU for 3 days. And on Thursday, we do an alumni mixer where we just all HBCU alums and people who support HBCUs, we come out, meet, fellowship, have a good time. And then on Saturday, it is our HBCU Legacy College Fair. We're the second largest HBCU college fair in the state of Florida. And from what I can find, we are the longest running HBCU college fair in the state of Florida. So we've been at it, like I said, this is our eighth one. And has been a blessing. I know that we've done over possibly $2 million in scholarships that have been offered at this college fair. Every time we put up that we're having a college fair, we'll get a comment online or somebody an email and say, hey, my child ended up going to this school because they came to this college fair. If it wasn't for your college fair, we wouldn't have known about this opportunity that we were able to take advantage of. So students get a chance to get accepted on the spot, and they also get a chance to get scholarship on the spot. So a lot of different things that we have going on at this college fair, as well as we try to do innovative workshops. So you're going to get a workshop on financial aid and scholarships. But then, take it a step further, last year we had a workshop on AI and, like, how to use AI. We've had workshops on how to be successful in college, like talking to college students or recent grads to say, this is what I did to be successful, and this is what I've seen for people to be successful, and this is how you can be successful on college and what you can do to take advantage of it. So that is our biggest one on the horizon. But one that I'm also personally excited about is the Art of Storytelling, which is our 8-week program that we have in the summer. We started in June, we finished in July. And this year, why I'm excited is because we're going to front load all the essays that students have to write for college and for scholarships. And so our Art of Storytelling is going to be focused on students learning how to tell their story through the questions that are going to be asked of them when they're applying to college or applying for scholarships. And so every week we're going to focus on one type of question, answer that question, and pull your story through. And also throw some grammar and things in there that help strengthen their writing skills and put it into that small 500-word frame that we have to have. So those are the two things right now that I'm really, really excited about and working really hard to make happen.
2: Providing a purpose, providing a path, but also empowering our community. Thank you so much, Nelson. I appreciate your words today, your drive, your foundation, and thank you for empowering our community and worldwide. I'm sure that this can help any student, any parent. So thank you.
0: Thank you. Thank you so much.
2: And we're back with Community Viewpoints. Shawnee, feeling blessed on this Sunday morning, Mental Health Month. I wanted to pour into the community by pulling in a community advocate, a woman that is on her grind, a woman that is a mother and that cares for our community. So today I have Rhodesia Butler on the line with me. Good morning, Ro.
4: Good morning. Good morning. Thank you so much for having me. Thank you.
2: Well, you know, Rhodesia, you are a light in our community. You're also an educator. So I went to a fundraiser a couple of months ago. You were being highlighted. You had the grace on the stage accepting the award. And I just wanted to bring you back, you know, have you share with the community how you've grown. You are from Jacksonville. So tell the community a little something about Rhodesia Butler, and then we'll talk about, you know, your affiliation with your sorority and what you are doing as an educator.
4: Yes, thank you so much. Just blessed and humbled to be able to have been raised here in Jacksonville. And of course, you know, the statement, Shawnee, of it takes a village to raise a family. I was raised in that village. I had amazing mother and father who are no longer here with us, but I had mentors, women in the sorority that as a little girl didn't know what the sorority was at first, godparents, and just educators that took me under their wing and saw a light in me that I might not have seen in myself. So when you say community, I mean, I have been raised in this community and taught to serve this community from a young age. Moving forward, I actually became a business owner after Florida State University. I became an entrepreneur, and I've had my dance studio for 36 years now. And with that, and the relationships that were built, I was called when I returned back to Jacksonville after my former husband had retired, and I was asked to go into education, and I was kicking and screaming. I was like, I'll give 1 year. You know, what am I supposed to be doing in education? And so that 1 year turned into 21 years, amazing 21 years, and I think that along with just serving the community, the educational realm really shaped and helped me to become the woman that God is still growing me to be at this point in my life. So it's just been an amazing journey in supporting my community and growing and raising my family here.
2: Community, Shawnee speaking to Simply Roe. She is a humble servant in the community, but a very bright light from what I see. Roe, as an educator, you said that you started with 1 year and then you went to 21. You must have fell in love with something, and I understand it's the children. And as we are talking about Mental Health Month, as an educator, when you see a child challenged, what do you do? How do you address that?
4: Wow, you know, it's one child at a time, and I know it's not a, you know, I used to fuss with my former husband, Mr. Butler. He would always sing "We Are the World" in the mornings when he would, you know, lovingly so. He would always sing that because he's like, I swear you're going to try to take care of every child in every building you go in. And that was it. If I could have, I would have. But every building I've been in and all my principals and my leaders had the same servant spirit. I was blessed to matriculate through the district with leaders that had a heart like mine. So God knew what he was doing when he placed me in certain places. But the 1 year came because one of my mentors, one of my vice principals from Stanton, a legend in this community, she contacted me and said, I know you're home. And we're facing some challenges in education, so I need you to get over here to Rains and Reebok and serve. And that was Elnora Atkins, and to this day, she is a living legend in our community. And you don't tell her no. So I went on and turned in my transcript, and Reebok was where I landed, Jean Ribault. And after 1 year, like I said, it turned into 21. And so with mental health, with students, you know, teachers don't come in and just do this work just because it's the pay, and we hear that all the time. Teachers are like giving so much of their love, and they become aunts and they become extensions of the family. And kids sometimes with mental health concerns come to school to get away from those things that are causing trauma. And, you know, as we grew up, we didn't know the word trauma. We didn't know mental health. and what those words meant at the time. So you kind of just coped and did what you can do to survive. And so for me, every child, you know, there's a drill down. What's wrong? What can we do? It's not about disciplining a child, like as soon as they do something to act out. And I used to always tell my teachers, when students are acting out in our trainings, that means there's something going on a little deeper. So before you write that referral or before you want to discipline, let's get some services going for that student. Let's go to guidance. Let's reach outside of our building and bring in some other services, because children need those safe spaces to be in. Then they open up, then they trust, and then we're able to change those lives. And that's been my life and my story through every school. I've been in 9 schools in the 21 years, and I've loved every bit. It's all been hard, and it's all been difficult and challenges, but the lives of the children that have been changed because of the staff in the building and the leadership in the building and the parents that support just helps us to change a life as we go along. So it's just, mental health is real, and children face it as early as elementary all the way up to the ones trying to graduate and go on to their next level.
2: Community Shawnee speaking to Rhodesia Butler here, educator, community advocate. And as you know, as a community advocate, you are often the first to notice mental health problems in children and then address it in your loving way. As an educator and you going through this level of love, Ro, how do you handle your mental health?
4: Well, I have learned over the years to do different things to, even as an adult, like I said, we didn't know how to navigate self-care. But I love to share that and teach that even at the youngest age. You know, it's important. I like to listen to music, motivation, and in the gym early in the morning, but allowing something else to speak into my spirit, you know, sermons, my pastors, and just, you know, Maya Angelou and just different people that have trailblazed before us, but also just walking on the beach, taking that time, or also saying no. But I've had a hard time saying no to different things in the community because I love it so much, but I've had to use that as a safe space to say I can't do everything all the time. And so even saying no and stepping back sometimes has helped me, but just making sure I take the time to do things with my family and do and laugh and love on others is a definite strong way that I help myself with mental health.
2: Talking to a community advocate, Shawnee, with Simply Ro here, talking about mental health. Last week I spoke to a young lady who lost her mother, and she was still struggling at the age of 40. And I know she said that she had help along the way, her teachers, which is why I thought to bring a teacher, a educator in today to keep the conversation going. How do we address this in society? How do we pour into our children? And I have Ro here ready to take steps and build on her own mantra. Ro, talk to us about, you know, the lessons learned and your why as you move forward and what you want to do in the community.
4: To address the first part of it, as far as, you know, the young lady you spoke to that lost her mother, there's always a way to, I tell people all the time during grief moments and when we lose someone we love or there's a loss, not even a death, but there's just a loss in general, I think it's important to find the positives out of whatever those feelings are. We have to turn those emotions, and I tell people, create memories, create positive moments so that as we lose people or there's a loss, we can reflect on the good things, which allow us to help the healing process. Does it stop the pain, but it'll help it along the way when you can reflect on those positive things. And so moving forward as a community advocate, I just believe that it's important to serve and, you know, whatever we can do within, whatever I can do within my schedule and my strength, I try to show up. I try to be there for, it's not about awards. I was so honored when I got that award from the school. However, it's doing the work because there's a need, and we have to have people that step up and stand in the gap to make sure these things are being addressed out loud, whatever that situation is or whatever that concern is, and not be afraid to stand in the gap for our students and stand in the gap for their parents and stand in the gap for other stakeholders that need, you know, there to be an eye-opening view on that situation or that concern. So that's really what I've been doing all of my life, as an adult, and then I want to continue doing that. And so I will say this, even though I've owned a dance studio for 36 years, that was just a vehicle. The studio was just a vehicle to be able to talk to those parents and help them in their education, help them navigate where they're going, whether it's college or whether it's a different career. But that studio, it has been 36 years of helping people and families navigate and to find resources that they may need in times of need.
2: Community, talking to Ro, an advocate in the community on education, on building our students, on building our society. And today I wanted to bring her in because she is a vision of light. Understanding that all you have heard is she had a dance studio, she's teaching, she has not stopped serving. Ro, I know that being a servant in the community under any umbrella, the payment might not be, as a teacher, the concern is always we don't get paid enough, but your position your position is powerful. And that's why I wanted to bring you in so that the community can understand that teachers have a high level of stress because they're taking care of something else, someone else's child. How are you working towards your next journey to empower the community?
4: Thank you for asking that question, Shawnee. I called myself retiring a couple years ago from Duval County Schools, and I have worked from teacher to principal and so many things in between. Like I said earlier, I've had some amazing principals, some amazing leaders that saw things in me that sent me back to get my master's in education, that put me in spaces where I could do district accreditations all across the country. And so I've had these people to push me and not know that God had an additional plan. So 2 years ago, I paused to get back into the business arena and didn't know that there was a higher call. And the higher call is right now I am running for school board District 4. Darrell Willie, who is absolutely amazing, is terming out. And so against my will, I've been running from it, but God kept giving me that call that it's time to take these steps, it's time to take this journey, to do the work at another level. So I am humble. I'm honored to even just run the race. We'll see what the outcome will be, and God has that in his hands. But I just, you know, finishing, whether I win the race or not, the work will still continue. But I am prayerful that I can go to this next level and continue to help serve on a larger space, to be a larger voice, to close gaps and to help our schools in District 4.
2: 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Happy Mother's Day. Thank you for listening to Community Viewpoints. Have a blessed day.

0: The worst of the storm's over for the evening, but I'd still take the rain gear with you. I'm First Coast News Chief Meteorologist Lewis Turner. Could still get some sporadic showers out there for the remainder of your evening. And then Mother's Day, hey, the earlier the activities you can do outside with mom, the better. We're waking up low temperatures on Mother's Day at 6.
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2: 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How's a little trail therapy sound right now? 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

He is listed as one of the best living songwriters, according to New York Times. Hey, it's 93.3 The Beat Jams, representing hip-hop and R&B. What's good with it? It's me, Cappuccino, back up in your ear. By the way, Reset Sunday and Mother's Day. Happy Mother's Day going out to all of those amazing women, even those who play moms in your lives, all right? Today is going to be some scattered thunderstorms with a high of just 83 degrees. Make sure you keep it right here, though, because coming up, I got Boss Man D-Lo in your ear, Jadon in Paradise with that lullaby for you. Plus, of course, we're going to take it back and so much more. And I'm going to remind y'all that we got some money to give away. Okay, today is Reset Sunday. Today is Mother's Day. You probably spent all your cash on mama. Well, we're going to put that money back in your pocket. Stick around. I got more details on the way on 83.3 The Beat Jams.

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1: 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Tomorrow, we are going to be back at it, because look, I know we hit y'all off with keywords last week. Maybe we did it too fast for you. Maybe you were too busy to pull up the internet and jump on and enter the keywords. All good, because I'll tell you what, tomorrow we're going to be back at it. Cash for that ass, y'all. Ooh-wee. A chance at winning $1,000, because think about it. How much did you plan on spending for Mother's Day? Doesn't matter. You ain't got to spend $1,000. Doesn't matter, but I tell you what, we can put some money back in your pocket. Gas prices going up. Everything is going up. We can help you out. So listen out for those nationwide keywords starting up tomorrow, okay? When you hear them, enter them keywords back in on our website, 93.3thebeatjams.com, to see if you can win $1,000. Keep it close. Metro Boomin's Take Me Through There coming up. Plus, we got Kehlani, a friendly reminder to do some laundry. 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

0: ruined me listening out to Jack Harlow so much, all right? It's 93.3 The Beat Jams. And, you know, of course, when he dropped that album, Monica, a lot of people were like, oh, he done switched up his sound, right? Talking about Hemo Blacka, and his album is more of soul, neo-soul. He even got that neo-soul look. I cannot unsee it anymore. Y'all have messed it up. The internet has messed it up for me. With Jack Harlow. Anyway, coming up, we got Lil Baby, Mrs. Trendsetter coming at you guys, plus some Boss Man D-Lo. And don't forget, download that free iHeartRadio app whenever you can. In fact, I want y'all to do it right now because it's so much you can do. 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

0: Good morning, good morning, good morning. Happy Mother's Day to all the beautiful mothers worldwide from the beat. I got music on the way from Drake this morning with Find Your Love. I got some T Grizzly, Chris Breezy, and Mariah the Scientist on the way with IDGAF. Right now, his Metro Boomin will take me through that on this beautiful Mother's Day Sunday on the beat.
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Happy Mother's Day to all the mothers worldwide from the beat. 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May 3rd, the Elevation Day Party is going down, all right? But of course, up next, I got more of your favorite hip-hop and R&B. Keep it locked.

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0: Away from Tupac, a little throwback with Dear Mama on this Mother's Day. You definitely got to run that before all the mothers in the world. Hey, listen, I got some Boss Man D-Lo coming up for you with Shake That, that Trick song, and some Fetty Wap and Remy Boys with 679 this hour. Right now, his real boss and Richie will help me right here on the beat.
1: I gotta fight for love, but it's like I don't even want it.

0: All right, y'all. Dr. Doom holding it down for you right here on this Sunday morning. Happy Mother's Day. And big shout out to everybody headed down to Rolling Loud. Hey, make sure you go down there and have a great time and be safe, Duval. And just enjoy yourself, man. It's the last day of the festival down in Orlando. So shout out to everybody headed down to Rolling Loud in O-Town this morning. All right, and happy Mother's Day to all the mothers worldwide. We salute you. And I know Mother's Day can be extremely hard for someone whose mother isn't here with us anymore. So make sure you keep your head up and salute mom nonetheless, because guess what? Mom is still mom, and we definitely want to send love to all the Mother's Day. And of course, anyone, you know, that's feeling, you know, a little down today because of Mother's Day, your mother may no longer be with us, but we definitely make sure we send a love to you as well, man, and keep mom in your heart all day, every day. All right. But listen, up next, more of your favorite hip hop and R&B. Keep it locked.
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More music on the way from all of your favorite artists right here on the beat. Doc doing the People's Choice, kicking them with you right here. Remember, Duval, we got your tickets for the Jacksonville Sharks game on May 30th at the Shark Tank at the Vistar Arena. It is Star Wars night, man. And of course, hey, listen, the first 1,000 kids will get a free lightsaber. 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And these tickets could be yours. All right. 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

0: All right, y'all, it's a winning weekend right here on the beat. But before that, I got music on the way from Notorious B.I.G., Diddy, and Mace with More Money, More Problems. But listen, Duval, listen, we're trying to send you to see my man Ball Greasy May 30th at Elevation to be party. 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Good luck to you. 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
1: I used to think about immature things. You know, like, do you love me? Do you want me? Are you gonna call me like you said you would? Is this really your real phone number?

Music on the way from Lil Weezy, Bobby Valentino, Mrs. Officer, and I got more of your favorite hip-hop and R&B on the way this hour as well. Let's get back to it right now with new from man, Lil Baby. It's Miss Trendsetter. One time for all the moms sitting those trends out there.

kicking with you right here on this Mother's Day Sunday. I got more of your favorite hip hop and R&B on the way right here on the beat. But Duval, don't forget, man, we got your chance to win $1,000 starting at 9 a.m. tomorrow morning. We got that cash for that ass on the beat. 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

Happy Mother's Day from 93.3 The Beat, man. DJ Doc Doom kicking it with you right here on this beautiful Mother's Day Sunday. Make sure you get up, get out, and get something and do something for mom special today, all right? We got J. Cole with No Role Models. I got some Headband on the way with Boo. And more of your favorite music like this one right here from my man Chris Breezy. His Residuals on The Beat.

0: Dr. Doom kicking with you right here on this Mother's Day Sunday. Happy Mother's Day to all the mothers worldwide as we salute you right here from 93.3 The Beat. But listen to what I'm letting you know. The Miami Grill is turning up the heat with their new bold chicken sandwiches. 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But guess what? I'm trying to let you know right now, I want you to get yours, all right? So do what you got to do and go check out Miami Grill, all right? 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

0: More music on the way from Lil Jon, Ludacris, Usher with Lovers and Friends. I got some Cardi B and Lotto coming up for you this hour every time. And I got some Jeremiah YG on the way, but don't tell them as well. But let's get back to your music right now with Real Boss and Richie. He has helped me on the beat.
1: It's probably not a day. If I gotta fight for love, it's like I'm rolling.

Yes, sir, Dr. I'm kicking it with you right here on this Mother's Day Sunday. Don't forget to make sure you join me tonight for that Mother's Day Skate Jam at the Skate Station Orange Park, 230 Brandon Boulevard, hosted by Gene.com. Music by Chill Will, Jess Judy, and yours truly kicks off at 7:30 p.m. 18 and up to skate. Make sure you pull up tonight. Adult Skate Sundays in Orange Park at the Skate Station, all right? It's Boss Man D-Lo. It's going to be a motion party for real.

0: More hip hop and R&B coming at you right here on the beat. Doctor on the people. So let's hold it down for you on this Mother's Day Sunday. Happy Mother's Day to all the beautiful mothers worldwide from 93.3 The Beat. But don't forget, the queens are coming. That's right, man. It's going to be a whole lot of mothers at that show. We're having a great time. Of course, going down May 31st at that Vassar Veterans Memorial Arena. I'm talking about Patti LaBelle, Chaka Khan, Gladys Knight, and Stephanie Mills are all coming to the city. And of course, you could be in the building. So go to 933thebeatjams.com right now and register for a pair of tickets to be in the building for the Queens concert at the ViStar Arena, all right? And, of course, you already know it's brought to you by the Black Promoters Collective. 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

All right, y'all, more hip-hop and R&B coming at you right here on The Beat. I got more of your favorite music on the way, but don't forget, Duval, hey, make sure you join us for the Jacksonville Jazz Fest going down May 21st to the 24th at Ford on the Bay downtown. It's going to be crazy, man. Nile Rodgers and Chic, Andre Day, Parliament of Funkadelic with the legendary George Clinton and more. 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

0: About the D double O R, but of course I'm back inside your airways at midnight tonight, burning that midnight oil with you on your airways, and then tomorrow 5 o'clock that takeover. But listen, don't forget, make sure you join me at Martini Monday tomorrow night. It's going down at Debo's right there in Riverside, 901 King Street. Definitely want to see your face in the place. But tonight, make sure you join me for Adult Skate Sundays, the Mother's Day Skate Jam at the Skate Station Orange Park. Definitely want to see your face in the place. All right, Wizkid is up. Gonna break you off more hip hop and R&B, and once again, happy Mother's Day to all the mothers worldwide. From DJ Doc Doom and 93.3 The Beat, we love you, moms. All right, here's SZA and K Dot, 30 for 30. I'm gone.
1: I used to think about immature things. You know, like, do you love me? 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Are you gonna call me like you said you would? Is this really your real phone number?

0: 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Wiz Kid with you. What is the baby?
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2: 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That thing to your throat gets sore. Bend it on down, put your face on the floor. That to your legs can't stand. High freak.

You know the vibes, 93.3 to beat. You're truly WizKid rocking with you, and happy Mother's Day to all of the mothers out there holding it down, doing what you need to do, doing what you have to do. We say thank you today. We say thank you to our mothers, sending some love to those who lost their mothers as well. Spreading love and healing energy to you on this Mother's Day. I know it can sometimes get to you, but we're going to keep it up today. We're going to keep the vibes real high and strong. WizKid with you. I got Chris Brown coming up with heat. Some new Rick Ross, Minx in Miami, and Cardi B, Lotto, every time. 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Click that red microphone, holla back. Let me know what you're doing today. Let me know who you representing, who you showing some love to. We'll get some shout-outs out and all that.

0: That new Rick Ross, Minx in Miami. Yeah, some new music for you on this Mother's Day. It's 93.2 The Beat. I'm DJ Wizkid. We'll keep this thing going. I got Chris Brown on deck. It depends. Machiavelli with a throwback Hail Mary after this real Boston Richie.
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0: By the way, you're Shirley Wiz Kid rocking with you on 93.3 The Beat. But one thing I will say is this. The internet is always going to have the opinion. So I encourage you to listen with a free spirit and a free heart whenever you're listening to some of these artist projects like Brown. That's the name of the album, Brown, by the way. One thing Chris Brown does do is put a lot of tracks in his albums. But listen to it with a free mind, free spirit, clear heart. And then you give your opinion. Don't just listen to what others got to say. A lot of people said the Michael Jackson movie was bad. And I liked it. I liked it. Nonetheless, though, tap in if you got a request at DJ Wiz Kid. I got more music coming up next. Lil Baby, Mrs. Trendsetter, and we'll get into some Boss Man D-Lo. All right, keep it locked. 93.3
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It's 93 Point to the Beat. I'm DJ Wiz Kid, wishing you and your family a happy Mother's Day. She really wants gifts, flowers, but she wants some time away from the kids too.

0: So yeah, it's a winning weekend. You're Shirley Wiz, Kid Rocking with you on 93.2 The Beat. We're making sure you party real, real, real good. End of the month, we're getting ready for that Ball Greasy Day Party, May 30th. It's going to be kicking off at 3 o'clock at Elevation Lounge. We're giving away a pair of tickets for you and your plus one to pull up. First things first, you got to be following us on Instagram at 933 to be jams. All right. Second of all, you got to like the post, tag a friend you want to pull up with. We're picking a winner tomorrow morning, so make sure you get it in.
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0: mama can't stand us. Act tough, get your mans. Vivienne's is on Chanel pearls. 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Waiting for the right time. Staring through the grapevine, I'm hearing GIA certified.
1: Is you gon' make it rain for these thunder thighs?
0: Yeah, I'm a 10 and a freak. I'm only spitting out.

You know, Rihanna's one of those artists who just gives good advice to other artists. I was watching this interview earlier about her giving advice to Wale and telling him to keep pushing some of those records on his album, Everything Is A Lot. Great album, by the way. If you haven't listened to it, I highly encourage you to check it out, too. But she gives good advice to different artists. She gave advice to Tems. Shouts to Rihanna, man. You're Surely Wiz Kid up in your ear, though. And I'll tell you what. I got a thing for sneakers, right? And I'm trying to get into watches. And I'm seeing right now the watch community is real mad because Swatch watches have a collab with Audemars, the APs. And they're bringing this luxury brand into this affordable watch that costs like $300-$400. So if you got an AP, which is worth thousands, by the way, there's an affordable version coming out this week. I want to say this week. Might have to go see what that's hitting on, but the watch community is all messed up. You're like, Wiz, I'm not into watches. That's okay. I'm trying to get into it, so bear with me.

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1: 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Who the F is you?
2: Ring, ring. Who the F is that? It's a nominal number, so you know it. What's that? Ha!
3: Who the f is you? Out the way.

check. Should they fold that no yoga mat? Check. Should they dead that get no strings attached? Check. Should've ran down on you, no questions asked? Check. They check. They check. They check.

Yep, 93.2 The Beat. You're Shirley Wiz Kid up in your ear on this Sunday fun day, your Mother's Day. Wishing all my mothers out there a happy Mother's Day. And sending some love, healing energy to those who lost their moms at some point in their lives, man. I know how that goes. But one thing I am looking forward to is this upcoming week. We're getting ready for Drake's new album. I'm not going to lie, man. I think we need it. There's not a lot of like hip-hop bangers right now that's out, but got a feeling Drake's going to be hitting the charts. Got a feeling he's going to have a couple of records circling through radio. So I'm all here for it, man. Getting ready for that Eastman album. This Friday, May 15th,

0: 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Some throwback breezy on 93.3 to the beat to WizKid Radio Takeover. I got new music coming up next. Hang with a baddie. Yeah, Sexy Red. But first is Real Boston Richie.
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0: 93.3 to beat. You're Shirley Wizkid rocking with you. You know what I'm thinking about right now? You know, all these different genres have their big, big festivals, right? Hip hop is Rolling Loud, which, by the way, still happening tonight to the last night. They switched out NBA YoungBoy for Kim Carson. Don Toliver said Friday looked dope. But going back to the point, right? They got all of these different festivals for all of these different genres of music. R&B needs one, like a big old R&B fest of current artists and up and coming artists as well, like with headliners like Tems and Kehlani. You know what I mean? Like, and SZA. We need something like that. Somebody need to go and put some money together and set that up. That'd be really dope.
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0: 3 points through the beat, WizKid up in your ear on a Sunday fun day. This Mother's Day. Hopefully all my mamas had some good brunch, some good lunch, and hopefully you get a good dinner if you ain't get that later this evening, man. I'm DJ WizKid. I will tell you one thing, though. It's a winning weekend, and everybody wants to go to this event. May 30th at Elevation. It's all about Ball Greasy. He's having a day party out there. And we're giving away a pair of tickets. Make sure you hit us up on Instagram at 933 to be jams, and you'll be able to enter last minute for your chance to win a pair of tickets to pull up.
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0: Hey, we slide with some throwback vibes. It's 93.2 The Beat. Wiz K rocking with you. Got Kendrick Lamar Loyalty coming up, and I'm going to squeeze in Headband with Boo. But first, it's Chris Brown. And by the way, I haven't got a chance to get through the entire album yet of Brown. That's the name of his recent album, which dropped this past Friday. But
1: so far, I like it.

Tell me who you're loyal to. Is it money, is it fame, is it weed, is it drink? Is it coming down with the loud pipes in the rain? Big chillin' only for the power in your name. Tell me who you're loyal to.

93.3 The Beat, Wiz Kid up in your ear on this Sunday Funday, this Mother's Day Sunday. Of course, we're back to that work week and school week tomorrow. We're coming up on the end of the school year too, man. We're giving away this money. We got that cash for your ass. We're giving you 13 chances to win $1,000. This is money that can go towards some graduation presents. It can go towards your Memorial Day weekend, booking them flights, getting them concert tickets you've been thinking about grabbing. Could even be front row or some meet and greets with $1,000. Money's yours if you win, but you got to play to win. 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